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It's I'm the Problem. 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

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New music from our neighbor to the north, Josh Ross, and Hate How You Look on 97 Country. Love it, you, and super glad to be a part of your evening plans for the Monday night. Here's Uncle Cracker and Smile.

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0: Just in time for the summertime, Kenny Chesney, his latest Carry on 97 Country. Glivet Hughes, set to roll next. Ella Langley, her latest. Also Garth Brooks, Scotty McCreery, and Hootie too after Jason Aldean.
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Where I come from, Montgomery Gentry on 97 Country. You live with you on this marvelous Monday night, and to some, the land might be worth $1 million, but to us, it's worth a whole lot more. Priceless even. Hardy, Tim McGraw, Eric Church, and Morgan Wallen. It's MacArthur on 97 Country.

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1: John Party's latest boots off on 97 Country. You love it, Hugh. It's the Bar 2 Ford Request and Dedication Hour with Cody Johnson starting us off tonight by request and the fall. Jordan Davis on the way. Luke Bryan, too, after Rascal Flatts. 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
12: That is impressive. 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
12: 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Jennifer says, DJ makes me laugh every morning, and Julie, you compliment him as well.
11: Yeah, okay.
12: Hear that, Julie? 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

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I got a text from Austin tonight. Wanted to dedicate a song to his mama, Luke Bryan, Someone Else Calling You Baby on 97 Country.

Bailey Zimmerman, Chevy Silverado, his latest on 97 Country. Glove it, Hugh, you're locked into the Bar 2 Ford Request and Dedication Hour with a dancing hit by request, Brooks and Dunn, Boots, Scootin' Boogie.

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7: Hi, I'm attorney Dean Bernetti. In Galatians 5:1, we read, "So Christ has truly set us free." There's really not a lot more that needs to be said as we approach the 4th of July. The Declaration of Independence declares freedom for us as a nation. 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For there is nothing better than being an American. God bless the USA.
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You live with you on the Bar 2 Ford Request and Dedication Hour, playing your favorite songs by your request until 10 o'clock tonight. That's coming up in just a few minutes, so we have enough time for just one more request tonight with Joe Diffie, If the Devil Danced in Empty Pockets, right now by request. And that's going to do it for me tonight. Thank you so very much for doing the right thing and spending your evening with us, and I hope to catch you back here tomorrow night for a terrific Tuesday, 7 o'clock, taking your text and playing your faves once again for you. Until then, though, as I like to say, remember, be blessed, don't be stressed. I've been Glenn, and from all of us here at 97 Country, have a wonderful night and a wonderful work day tomorrow. See ya!

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0: Good morning, Julie and DJ right here on 97 Country. Well, DJ, it looks like one of your buddies got in a little trouble this weekend in Texas. No. A truck driver.
1: Oh, what'd he do?
0: And all truck drivers know each other, right?
1: I mean, of course we do.
0: Yeah,
1: we're all know each other. We're all brethren.
0: Yeah, exactly. Well, this truck in Texas, it was a Cheetos truck.
1: What?
0: And it wrecked into an Amazon truck.
1: Oh, God.
0: Crashed in Texas. It was around Austin is where it happened. So the Cheetos covered the roadway, needed to be removed. Whoa. I mean, somebody could have called me. I would have come with a broom and a dustpan. I love Cheetos, man. I love those Cheetos.
1: Broom and a dustpan.
0: The sides of both trucks were ripped open. The police posted, oh, no, not the Cheetos. And someone's Prime deliveries might be late. But Cheetos truck crashes into an Amazon truck around Austin, Texas.
1: Now, I read the article, and it said witnesses say that even though, you know, it was a bad wreck and everything ended okay, it was the first time they've seen first responders licking their fingers. But, you know, even though the wreck was a flaming hot mess, the truck driver shouldn't be ashamed. There's no shame in that. You can't help it. Even authorities say it was a total snaccident.
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7: Hi, I'm attorney Dean Brunetti. In Galatians 5:1, we read, "So Christ has truly set us free." 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

0: 97 Country. Good morning. It's Julie and DJ on WPCV. Ah, man, this sounds good. Trailer Park Spritz.
1: What does that entail?
0: It's the drink of the summer, don't you know, DJ, the trucker?
1: I'm always looking forward to the newest drink of the summer.
0: Yes. Have you ever had an Aperol Spritz?
1: I've heard of them, but I've never had one.
0: It's basically an orange liqueur, and you put it in Prosecco. I had it when I went to Italy a couple of years ago. It's all over Europe. That's because it's nice and it's refreshing.
1: And
0: so an Aperol Spritz, though, can be kind of pricey because you either use it with champagne or Prosecco, which can set you back like... In some places, maybe $15 to $20 for one drink. Yeah.
1: Wow.
0: So that's why they're coming up with the Trailer Park Spritz.
1: Oh, really?
0: A little less expensive. Some are calling it the NASCAR Negroni,
1: the
0: Hobo Negroni, or the Taylor Park Spritz. In what it entails, Miller High Life,
1: so
0: you take the champagne
1: that's classy
0: beers,
1: over there.
0: I'm telling you, with a splash of Aperol and a squeeze of lemon, it's a more budget-friendly option for a refreshing hot weather beverage. Go to a dive bar, you can get that instead of spending that much money.
1: Yeah,
0: it's a little bit
1: makes
0: cheaper.
1: Sense.
0: Google searches for the poor man's Aperol Spritz has spiked this summer. So people are enjoying it. I guess another word for it is spaghettis.
1: Spaghettis. I'll have to remember that next time I go out and try one.
0: No, just ask for the Trailer Park Spritz.
1: Okay, that might work.
0: Yeah, I like that word more.
1: Now, Julie Kay, there are people who tried it, and they say it's bubbly, boozy, and slightly dangerous.
0: Yeah.
1: Just like your Aunt Cheryl on Facebook after slamming down two of them.
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0: Good morning, 97 Country. Julie and DJ here. And I think we all have those neighbors who walk their dogs and they decide they're not going to clean up after their dogs. You know, that you're walking out there and there's poo in your yard or there's the common space. They're like, come on, clean up after your dog. Well, it could be worse. It could be human poo.
1: What?
0: And that's a real problem. On the moon. More than 50 years after Apollo astronauts left behind 96 bags of human waste on the moon.
1: 96 bags? What did they do? What did Buzz Aldrin do? Have a chili cook-off while he was up there? Gosh.
0: In April, NASA launched a program to reward anyone a $3 million prize that can help recycle the 96 bags of human waste. And last month, scientists at Pennsylvania State University have developed an innovative way to recycle astronaut waste into food for long-duration space missions. Yum. So it's a process called, now bear with me, anaerobic digestion. Microbes break down human waste into methane, okay? Another microbe called Methylococcus capsulatus feeds on the methane and produces a protein and fat-rich biomass.
1: Ooh.
0: The result is a safe and edible paste. Oh, it's poo paste.
1: Kind of poutine instead of protein.
0: That could provide essential nutrients in deep space while also reducing the waste. You know, come on, Buzz. Leaving the poo up on the moon.
1: That's bad neighboring up on the moon. You know, this kind of makes me feel so much better about my childhood dream of wanting to be an astronaut all of a sudden. But you know what? You say space poo converted to food?
0: Yeah, yum. Paste.
1: So basically you're saying Taco Bell.
0: That could be it. Yeah.
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4: Now, traffic is pretty light so far. Heading in from Highland City using northbound Highway 98. That's up to speed and moving well. So heading toward Lakeland. No problems around toward Main Street or toward Florida Avenue. In Tampa, the southbound side of I-275, that's a pretty good ride. That's incident-free going southbound as you pass by Fowler Avenue around toward the interchange with I-4. And in Lake Buena Vista, the eastbound side of I-4, that's up to speed near Highway 417. And no major issues in toward Orlando either so far toward Colonial Drive. I'm Rick Dixon with your Central Florida traffic.
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5: Another very hot afternoon is expected with high temperatures in the mid to upper 90s. There's a chance of a few scattered showers and storms again this afternoon or this evening. Overnight lows will dip down to the mid 70s. We'll have a chance of some scattered showers and storms again Wednesday afternoon, but temperatures will stay above normal. For 97 Country, I'm meteorologist Julie Marquez.

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2: Julie K, I loves the milk. You know the milk goes on cereal? You know the milk slogan, milk does a body good.
0: Yeah.
2: Or in my case, milk does a body rude.
0: Oh.
2: I mean, look at these rolls and stuff like that.
0: Okay.
2: So, you know, there I was this weekend, deep in thought, as one does about milk. I was drinking milk, by the way. I was just not drinking it, but I was really thinking about it. How do we as humans decide to squeeze a cow and say, yeah, this will go great with my Cinnamon Toast Crunch?
0: Yeah. Uh-huh.
2: I don't get it. It's wild. I guess somewhere between cave paintings and TikTok dances, someone discovered this moveless miracle juice and changed breakfast forever.
0: Mm-hmm.
2: Personally, I'm a cereal and milk purist. You know, I know people that eat cereal and leave the milk in the bottom of the bowl behind with all the little fragments and stuff. They just leave it. Now, Julie K, do you do that?
0: I drink it. That's drink gold. It.
2: That's right. These people, the nerve of them, like some kind of crunchy graveyard of wasted dairy. But you know, milk isn't just a cereal sidekick. It's so versatile. You can drink it, bake with it, bathe in it, use it to cool your mouth after biting a pepper because you overestimated your spice tolerance at a Thai restaurant. That's a true story, by the way.
0: Uh-huh.
2: And you can make caramel by boiling cans of condensed milk. Mm. Also known in some parts of the country as witchcraft. And that's not all. Here are a few tips to help you get every glorious drop of your moo juice.
0: Okay.
2: Now, Julie K, did you know milk is the fastest liquid on Earth?
0: I did not know that milk is the fastest liquid on Earth.
2: Yep, it's pasteurized before you even see it.
0: Ah, yes. Pasteurized.
2: Yeah, I know. That was bad. I don't make the dairy puns. I just churn them out.
0: Oh, there it is. Oh, another one. Okay.
2: You know, I told you this story, Julie K, when I was a kid. We ran out of milk at my house, and my daddy made me eat Frosted Flakes with water.
0: Ugh.
2: Water. I cried and complained until finally my daddy went to the store to get some, and he never came back.
0: Never returned.
2: Yep, he was gone quicker than Nestle Quick. Now, here's some tips to help you stretch your milk dollar further than you ever have before.
0: Okay.
2: Milk prices are getting utterly ridiculous. What do you need to do? Buy some powdered milk.
0: Okay.
2: Prepare it per the directions. Mix it half and half with regular milk. Boom. Twice the move for your buck. Julie K, do you know what they use to figure milk prices with?
0: No, DJ. What do they use to figure milk prices with?
2: They use a calculator. Okay. You know, all of a sudden, my dad leaving doesn't make me feel so bad as telling that joke. I don't know why. If you're lactose intolerant, don't worry. You've got options. Are you lactose intolerant, Julie?
0: No, I'm lucky.
2: Okay. You can get almond milk, oat milk, soy milk, coconut, and cashew. And there's a whole herd of plant-based milks out there.
0: Yep.
2: But it's estimated that 4 out of 5 people suffer from lactose intolerant-related diarrhea.
0: Why do you have to say the D word, DJ?
2: Well, I'm sorry. This is all scientific stuff.
0: All right.
2: It raises an important question. Does that mean 1 out of 5 just like it and they're just chilling with it and dealing with it? Yeah.
0: Yeah.
2: Now, same goes for vegans. They can use almond milk, coconut milk, and all the recipes that call for regular milk. Now, Julie K, do you know what the heart of being a vegan is?
0: No. What's the hardest part of being a vegan?
2: It's waking up at 4:30 in the morning to milk them almonds.
0: Yes.
2: Ooh, it's tough to reach under
0: hard.
2: Those things.
0: Yeah.
2: Anyway, I milked this segment for all it's worth. There's no way you don't like my milk humor. There's nothing butter.
1: Okay. Julian, DJ in the morning.
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0: morning, it's Julie and DJ on 97 Country WPCV. And DJ, a practice that was popularized back in the 1920s and 1930s is making a huge comeback.
1: Oh, yeah?
0: I can remember my mom talking about enemas. Yes, we're going to talk about the pooper right now, okay? Because her mom was big into enemas. It's like, if you have an ailment, you got to get an enema. And I was like,
1: That's how they were back then. It's like, they think everything came from there. Like, that's where your problem was.
0: Well, this is coming out, but it's not just an enema.
1: Coming out?
0: It's a coffee enema now. Online trend is taking morning coffee to a whole new level as people on social media are conducting coffee enemas. And if you don't know what an enema is, just imagine shoving something and shooting stuff up your pooper. Okay? I'm just going to say it that way.
1: That's a nice way to say it, Julie K.
0: So the primary purpose is to stimulate, you know, going to the bathroom.
1: Unbreak the blockage if you have it. Like
0: exactly right. So it's also used to administer medication or for diagnostic purposes, but under the coffee enema, people are under the assumption that absorbing the compounds in the coffee will trigger the liver to detox the body. So what happens is they have mixed brewed caffeinated coffee flushed up into that area. The coffee water blend is then held there for 10 to 15 minutes to allow the body to absorb the compounds through the intestinal wall before expelling the liquid.
1: What do you do, to scroll Facebook while you're waiting?
0: I have no idea.
1: What do you do?
0: I'm guessing you're laying down. I don't know. There are people who say they feel energized, clear-headed, or even lighter after getting the coffee enema.
1: Yeah.
0: It has been confirmed. There are no scientifically proven health benefits to a coffee enema. So drink the coffee. Don't shoot it up there. The risks of using a coffee enema are well documented, by the way, including burns. Who's shooting
1: the hot coffee?
0: Get the cold blend, baby. An infection stemming from introducing hot coffee to the sensitive areas of your body. This is what I will tell you right now. If I went to the doctor and the doctor said, you need to get an enema, I would say, you need to get a new patient. I am not doing that. You better give me a pill, because I ain't doing it.
1: That's right.
0: Good Lord, people.
1: I know, Julie K., you guessed it. The king of coffee, Starbucks. Starbucks jumped on this trend.
0: Oh, gosh.
1: Pardon the pun. They're releasing the new Venti Mocha Rear Roast and Nitro Cold Brew Colon Cleanse with oat milk.
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4: There's a delay forming gradually through Champions Gate along eastbound I-4 after Highway 27 toward Champions Gate Boulevard. And there's a collision. It's on Highway 27. It's on the off-ramp from eastbound I-4. Plus, there's another accident. It's on the southbound side of Highway 27 approaching I-4. Both of those are causing some heavier delays. Otherwise, the eastbound side of I-4 after that is slowing again toward Lake Buena Vista near Highway 417 toward Highway 535. And no problems in toward Orlando, though. Heading from Lakeland to the westbound side of I-4, that's moving well, but there are delays out of Plant City near Alexander Street toward Branch Forbes Road, and there's a jam up in toward Tampa from the Selma Connector toward I-275. I'm Rick Dixon with your Central Florida traffic.
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side when she goes to bed. She hits her knees and bows her head.

0: It's Julie and DJ on 97 Country. Good morning. And I feel bad for Luke Bryan. First off, remember he was in Arkansas and he got sick? He was on stage. He had no voice. And he's like, I'm sorry, guys. I'll refund all of your money because of my voice. And then he ended up canceling a lot of shows. Mm-hmm. And what turned out is because he had COVID. That's why he canceled all those shows. So he recently just got back on stage and started performing again. And he was in North Dakota. And he was singing on stage. And there's video of this. You can find it online of somebody throwing something at him while he is singing. Out of nowhere,
1: someone
0: chucked an object and hit him in the face, So, yeah, you see it. You see the object. You can't really tell what it was. It kind of looked like a ball or something like that. But it was hard enough that it, like, stopped him. He kind of, at that point, looked and like he was going to get angry. But then he let it go. He didn't get mad. He was a professional, kept singing. Some people are saying it was actually a beer can that hit him in the face. Yeah, like I said, he just continued singing and got through it. But why do people throw stuff on stage? Before, remember, he also got hit in the body with a cell phone.
1: Yeah, and I think in past, a bra got hit by that as well. Yeah, stuff like that. People are just throwing stuff at Luke Bryan.
0: I know, and people, like, throw their phones on stage and it hits people. Kudos to him for, you know, continuing to perform and not getting, not a lot of other people would have done that.
1: I know. And I saw where they actually interviewed him after the show to see his thoughts on what happened and everything.
0: Right.
1: He said, pain is a bad thing!
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4: Now the traffic is pretty light from Dade City. Highway 98 is not too bad going south as you're heading toward Lakeland around toward I-4. Heading from Plant City, the westbound side of I-4, that's a little sluggish near Alexander Street toward McIntosh Road. And there's an accident called out for after that, getting closer toward I-75 so far. It's not really causing that much of an issue. Then you're calling in toward Tampa from before the Selma Connector toward I-275. A couple of accidents are working in Champlain's Gate on Highway 27 at I-4. It's causing very slow traffic in both directions. I-4 itself, though, that's not too bad. A little sluggish from that point toward Champlain's Gate Boulevard. And slowdowns again after that toward Lake Buena Vista near Highway 417 toward Highway 535. I'm Rick Dixon with your Central Florida traffic.
5: 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Simply the best for less.
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6: Another very hot afternoon is expected with high temperatures in the mid to upper 90s. There's a chance of a few scattered showers and storms again this afternoon or this evening. Overnight lows will dip down to the mid 70s. We'll have a chance of some scattered showers and storms again Wednesday afternoon, but temperatures will stay above normal. For 97 Country, I'm meteorologist Julie Marquez.

0: morning, you're listening to 97 Country. Julie and DJ here. And the good stuff is brought to you by Ronnie's Carpets and Flooring.
1: That's the good stuff.
0: So a brother and sister separated as kids just found each other 80 years later.
2: Oh my gosh.
0: Their names are Donald Hefke and Marion Griffin. She's 80 years old. He's 81 years old.
2: Wow.
0: And basically what happened is their mom had mental health issues.
2: Right.
0: And their dad couldn't take care of them, so they went into the foster care system back like in the 1940s, right?
2: Yep.
0: So he found out about her and tried to find her in about 1963 and said, hey, I would like to try to find my sister. Went to the adoptive parents, but they told him, no, sorry. So he just went away.

0: in contact with each other. Family is so important.
1: It is. So Donald lives right here in Florida. Mm-hmm. Marion lives in California. They've talked on the phone just a bunch. Haven't been able to meet in person yet, but she's planning to fly right here to Florida
2: to see
1: him soon.
2: You know, that sounds just like a soap opera or like
1: does.
2: A movie, but I'm glad it had a good ending, though.
1: That is good stuff.
3: That's the good stuff.
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0: 97 Country. 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It's Julie and DJ on WPCV. Ah, man, this sounds good. Trailer Park Spritz.
1: What does that entail?
0: It's the drink of the summer, don't you know, DJ?
1: Oh, yeah,
0: the trucker.
1: I'm always looking forward to the newest drink of the
0: summer.
1: Yes.
0: Have you ever had an Aperol Spritz?
1: I've heard of them, but I've never had one.
0: It's basically an orange liqueur, and you put it in Prosecco. I had it when I went to Italy a couple of years ago. It's all over Europe. That's because it's nice and it's refreshing. And so an Aperol Spritz, though, can be kind of pricey because you either use it with champagne or Prosecco, which can set you back like, in some places, maybe $15 to $20 for one drink. Yeah.
1: Wow.
0: So that's why they're coming up with the Trailer Park Spritz.
1: Oh, really?
0: Little less expensive. Some are calling it the NASCAR Negroni,
1: the
0: Hobo Negroni, or the Taylor Park Spritz. And what it entails, Miller High Life, so you take the champagne
1: and beers. That's classy over there.
0: I'm telling you. With a splash of Aperol and a squeeze of lemon, it's a more budget-friendly option for a refreshing hot weather beverage. Go to a dive bar, you can get that instead of spending that much money.
1: Yeah,
0: it's a little bit cheaper.
1: Makes sense.
0: Google searches for the poor man's Aperol Spritz has spiked this summer. So people are enjoying it. I guess another word for it is spaghettis.
1: I'll have to remember that next time I go out and try one.
0: Yeah. Just ask for the Trailer Park Spritz.
1: Okay, that might work.
0: Yeah, I like that word more.
1: Now, Julie Kay, there are people who tried it, and they say it's bubbly, boozy, and slightly dangerous.
0: Yeah.
1: Just like your Aunt Cheryl on Facebook after slamming down two of them.
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5: There are delays in place heading in toward Champions Gate on the eastbound side of I-4 in the form gradually after Highway 27, all the way up in toward Lake Buena Vista. It gets a lot heavier toward Highway 535. In Champions Gate, there are a couple of accidents have been cleared out of the roadway on Highway 27 at I-4, and you're actually running a lot better. A little sluggish, that's not as bad. The southbound side of I-275 heading in toward Tampa, that's going from Fowler Avenue around toward I-4. And you'll find replays getting heavier toward Lakeland using northbound Highway 98 and toward Main Street. That runs better toward Florida Avenue, though. I'm Rick Dixon with your Central Florida traffic.

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1: And I think we all have those neighbors who walk their dogs and they decide they're not going to clean up after their dogs. You know, that you're walking out there and there's poo in your yard or there's the common space. They're like, come on, clean up after your dog. Well, it could be worse. It could be human poo.
2: What?
1: And that's a real problem. On the moon. More than 50 years after Apollo astronauts left behind 96 bags of human waste on the moon.
2: 96 bags? What did they do? What did Buzz Aldrin do? Have a chili cook-off while he was up there? Gosh.
1: In April, NASA launched a program to reward anyone a $3 million prize that can help recycle the 96 bags of human waste. And last month, scientists at Pennsylvania State University have developed an innovative way to recycle astronaut waste into food for long-duration space missions. Yum. So it's a process called, now bear with me, anaerobic digestion. Microbes break down human waste into methane, okay? Another microbe called Methylococcus capsulatus feeds on the methane and produces a protein and fat-rich biomass.
2: Ooh.
1: The result is a safe and edible paste. Oh, it's poo paste.
2: Kind of poutine instead of protein.
1: That could provide essential nutrients in deep space while also reducing the waste. You know, come on, Buzz. Leaving the poo up on the moon.
2: That's bad neighboring up on the moon. You know, this kind of makes me feel so much better about my childhood dream of wanting to be an astronaut all of a sudden. But you know what? You say space poo converted to food?
1: Yeah, yum. Paste.
2: So basically you're saying Taco Bell. That could be it.
1: Yeah.
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4: There's a delay in place in toward Plant City along the westbound side of I-4, approaching Alexander Street toward McIntosh Road. There's a brief delay again toward I-75. Then there's bumper-to-bumper traffic in toward Tampa. It begins gradually after Martin Luther King Jr. Boulevard as you head toward I-275. There are delays in toward Champions Gate along eastbound I-4, approaching Highway 429. Then again toward Lake Buena Vista near Highway 417 toward Highway 535. After that, there are delays getting heavier through Orlando near John Young Parkway. Then again after Orange Blossom Trail toward Colonial Drive. I'm Rick Dixon with your Central Florida traffic.
5: 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Simply the best for less.
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6: Another very hot afternoon is expected with high temperatures in the mid to upper 90s. There's a chance of a few scattered showers and storms again this afternoon or this evening. Overnight lows will dip down to the mid 70s. We'll have a chance of some scattered showers and storms again Wednesday afternoon, but temperatures will stay above normal. For 97 Country, I'm meteorologist Julie Marquez. Double.

0: morning. It's Julie and DJ on 97 Country WPCV. And DJ, a practice that was popularized back in the 1920s and 1930s is making a huge comeback.
1: Oh, yeah?
0: I can remember my mom talking about enemas. Yes, we're going to talk about the pooper right now, okay? Because her mom was big into enemas. It's like, if you have an ailment, you got to get an enema. And I was like,
1: That's how they were back then. It's like, that's like everything came from there. Like, that's where your problem was.
0: Well, this is coming out, but it's not just an enema.
1: Coming out?
0: It's a coffee enema now. Online trend is taking morning coffee to a whole new level as people on social media are conducting coffee enemas. And if you don't know what an enema is, just imagine shoving something and shooting stuff up your pooper. Okay? I'm just going to say it that way.
1: That's a nice way to say it, Julie Kay.
0: So the primary purpose is to stimulate, you know, going to the bathroom.
1: Yeah, yeah. Unbreak the blockage if you have it. Like
0: exactly
1: with the water.
0: Right. So it's also used to administer medication or for diagnostic purposes. But under the coffee enema, people are under the assumption that absorbing the compounds in the coffee will trigger the liver to detox the body. Mm. So what happens is they have mixed brewed caffeinated coffee flushed up into that area. The coffee water blend is then held there for 10 to 15 minutes to allow the body to absorb the compounds through the intestinal wall before expelling the liquid.
1: What do you do to scroll Facebook while you're
0: waiting? I have no idea.
1: What do you do?
0: I'm guessing you're laying down. I don't know. There are people who say they feel energized, clear-headed, or even lighter after getting the coffee enema.
1: Yeah.
0: It has been confirmed. There are no scientifically proven health benefits to a coffee enema. So drink the coffee. Don't shoot it up there. The risks of using a coffee enema are well documented, by the way, including burns. Who is shooting
1: burns,
0: the
1: hot coffee?
0: Get the cold blend, baby. An infection stemming from introducing hot coffee to the sensitive areas of your body. This is what I will tell you right now. If I went to the doctor and the doctor said, you need to get an enema, I would say, you need to get a new patient. I am not doing that. You better give me a pill because I ain't doing it.
1: That's right.
0: Good Lord, people.
1: I know, Julie Kay, you guessed it. The king of coffee, Starbucks. Starbucks jumped on this trend.
0: Oh, gosh.
1: Pardon the pun. They're releasing the new Venti Mocha Rear Roast and Nitro Cold Brew Colon Cleanse with oat milk.
0: Good
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0: It's Julian DJ on 97 Country. Good morning. And I feel bad for Luke Bryan. First off, remember he was in Arkansas and he got sick? He was on stage. He had no voice. And he's like, I'm sorry, guys. I will refund all of your money because of my voice. And then he ended up canceling a lot of shows. Mm-hmm. And what turned out is because he had COVID. That's why he canceled all those shows. So he recently just got back on stage and started performing again. And he was in North Dakota. And he was singing on stage. And there's video of this. You can find it online of somebody throwing something at him while he is singing. Out of nowhere,
1: no, that's
0: someone
1: not cool.
0: chucked an object and hit him in the face, So, yeah, you see it. You see the object. You can't really tell what it was. It kind of looked like a ball or something like that. But it was hard enough that it, like, stopped him. He kind of, at the point, looked and like he was going to get angry. But then he let it go. He didn't get mad. He was a professional, kept singing. Some people are saying it was actually a beer can that hit him in the face. Yeah, like I said, he just continued singing and got through it. But why do people throw stuff on stage? Before, remember, he also got hit in the body with cell phone.
1: Yeah, and I think in past, a bra got hit by that as well. Yeah, stuff like that. People are just throwing stuff at Luke Bryan.
0: I know, and people, like, throw their phones on stage and it hits people. Kudos to him for, you know, continuing to perform and not getting, not a lot of other people would have done that.
1: I know. And I saw where they actually interviewed him after the show to see his thoughts on what happened and everything.
0: Right.
1: He said, pain is a bad thing.
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4: In Tampa, there are delays on the southbound side of I-275 that begin gradually near Fowler Avenue. That continues on off toward I-4 as well as in toward Highway 92. There's an accident on the westbound side of I-4 heading in toward Tampa. It's after the Selma connector. It's very slow getting past it, and delays take you toward I-275 as well. Heading from Eaton Park, the northbound side of Highway 98, that's a little slow as you head in toward Crystal Lake Drive. Then again toward Lakeland, there are delays in toward Champions Gate along eastbound I-4 near Highway 429. Then again through Lake Buena Vista near Highway 417 toward Highway 535. And there's a jam up again in toward Orlando after that near Orange Blossom Trail toward Highway 50. I'm Rick Dixon with your Central Florida traffic.
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2: Julie K, I loves the milk. You know the milk goes on cereal? You know the milk slogan? Milk does a body good?
0: Yeah.
2: Or in my case, milk does a body rude.
0: Oh.
2: I mean, look at these rolls and stuff like that.
0: Okay.
2: So, you know, there I was this weekend, deep in thought, as one does about milk. I was drinking milk, by the way. I was just not drinking it, but I was really thinking about, how do we as humans decide to squeeze a cow and say, yeah, this will go great with my Cinnamon Toast Crunch?
0: Yeah. Uh-huh.
2: I don't get it. It's wild. I guess somewhere between cave paintings and TikTok dances, someone discovered this moveless miracle juice and changed breakfast forever.
0: Mm-hmm.
2: Personally, I'm a cereal and milk purist. You know, I know people that eat cereal and leave the milk in the bottom of the bowl behind with all the little fragments and stuff. They just leave it. Now, Julie K, do you do that?
0: I drink it. That's gold.
2: That's right. These people, the nerve of them, like some kind of crunchy graveyard of wasted dairy. But you know, milk isn't just a cereal sidekick. It's so versatile. You can drink it, bake with it, bathe in it, use it to cool your mouth after biting a pepper because you overestimated your spice tolerance at a Thai restaurant. That's a true story, by the way.
0: Uh-huh.
2: And you can make caramel by boiling cans of condensed milk. Mm. Also known in some parts of the country as witchcraft. And that's not all. Here are a few tips to help you get every glorious drop of your moo juice.
0: Okay.
2: Now, Julie K, did you know milk is the fastest liquid on Earth?
0: I did not know that milk is the fastest liquid on Earth.
2: Yep, it's pasteurized before you even see it.
0: Ah, yes. Pasteurized.
2: Yeah, I know. That was bad. I don't make the dairy puns. I just churn them out.
0: Oh, there it is. Oh, another one. Okay.
2: You know, I told you this story, Julie K, when I was a kid. We ran out of milk at my house, and my daddy made me eat Frosted Flakes with water.
0: Ugh.
2: Water. I cried and complained until finally my daddy went to the store to get some, and he never came back.
0: Never returned.
2: Yep, he was gone quicker than Nestle Quick. Now, here's some tips to help you stretch your milk dollar further than you ever have before.
0: Okay.
2: Milk prices are getting utterly ridiculous. What do you need to do? Buy some powdered milk.
0: Okay.
2: Prepare it per the directions. Mix it half and half with regular milk. 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Julie K, do you know what they use to figure milk prices with?
0: No, DJ. What do they use to figure milk prices with?
2: They use a calculator. Okay. You know, all of a sudden, my dad leaving doesn't make me feel so bad as telling that joke. I don't know why. If you're lactose intolerant, don't worry. You've got options. Are you lactose intolerant, Julie?
0: No, I'm lucky.
2: Okay. You can get almond milk, oat milk, soy milk, coconut, and cashew. And there's a whole herd of plant-based milks out there.
0: Yep.
2: But it's estimated that 4 out of 5 people suffer from lactose intolerant related diarrhea.
0: Why do you have to say the D word, DJ?
2: Well, I'm sorry. This is all scientific stuff.
0: All right.
2: It raises an important question. Does that mean 1 out of 5 just like it and they're just chilling with it and dealing with it? Yeah. Yeah. Mm-hmm. Now, same goes for vegans. They can use almond milk, coconut milk, and all the recipes that call for regular milk. Now, Julie K, do you know what the hardest part of being a vegan is?
0: No. What's the hardest part of being a vegan?
2: It's waking up at 4:30 in the morning to milk them almonds.
0: Yes.
2: Ooh, it's tough to reach under those things.
0: Yeah.
2: Anyway, I milked this segment for all it's worth. There's no way you don't like my milk humor. There's nothing butter. Okay.
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3: 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I am the bard. 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

0: in about 1963 and said, hey, I would like to try to find my sister. Went to the adoptive parents, but they told him, no, sorry. So he just went away. Well, his daughter ended up spending two decades trying to track down Marion. Finally did last year. She realized Marion's son did one of those DNA tests, like Ancestry.com, and was able to get in touch. Marion and Donald have been talking now, have reconnected. Aww. We have Marion talking about finding her brother.
1: I know I'm just 80, and we're not getting any younger. And we found each other. My brother was so happy. He said, Marion, Marion, this is you. Oh, my goodness, I've been looking for you, Marion. He couldn't even stop saying my name. My gosh, don't give up. This is not the 40s no more, and the 50s. And keep in contact with each other. Family is so important.
0: It is. So Donald lives right here in Florida. Mm-hmm. Marion lives in California. They've talked on the phone just a bunch. Haven't been able to meet in person yet, but she's planning to fly right here to Florida
2: to see
0: him soon.
2: You know, that sounds just like a soap opera or like
0: does.
2: A movie, but I'm glad it had a good ending, though.
0: That is good stuff.
3: That's the good stuff.
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0: Like this one from Sandy's. 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Not bad for a 70-year-old.
6: That is impressive. 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
0: Yeah, got a point.
6: 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Jennifer says, DJ makes me laugh every morning, and Julie, you compliment him as well.
0: Yeah, okay.
6: Hear that, Julie? Mm-hmm. She just said for you to compliment me.
0: No, we're not doing that.
6: Oh.
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1: Seven Country, thank you so much for starting your workday with Julie and DJ. And DJ, we need to make our apologies this morning.
2: Oh, boy.
1: Smith, Fedler, Smith, PA say, just do it. Like Nike. I would like to apologize to my mom and also to the listeners. Because this morning we were talking about how people are getting these coffee intakes. Let's just say that instead of the E, you know, the
2: and the E word.
1: That one.
2: Yeah. With the hose and stuff.
1: Yeah. Okay. And I was talking about when my mom was growing up that it was a thing that if you were feeling well, the first thing you do is you go and get one of those intakes. Okay. And then people these days are now starting to do this coffee intake, and some people are getting burned. And I'm like, why are you using hot coffee? Use cold coffee if you're going to do it.
2: If you're going to do it.
1: Why? Hot. So I'm sorry. I'm sorry that I brought up the whole idea of it getting shot up there. I'm sorry for telling the story of how my mom had to get them when she was younger. It's just gross altogether. And I'm sorry. I'm sorry for that. I wouldn't do it, but I'm still sorry.
2: I get it. Julie Kay, I feel like I need to apologize to Taco Bell because you told a story about the scientists are developing some kind of protein made out of your space waste if you're up there in space, and I basically call it space poo.
1: Yeah.
2: And I compared it to Taco Bell, and I want to apologize. I love Taco Bell. I didn't mean to compare Taco Bell to space poo, but maybe I should have compared Taco Bell to 7-Eleven because both of them, you go there for food and you get gas at the same time.
1: Yeah, that's true.
2: So cleared that up.
1: Okay. Well, there you go. That's what we got. Anything you want to say about it? Whatever. You can text us at 683-9797.
2: Or you can email us at 97country.com or catch up with us on our social medias, Facebook, Instagram, and the TikTok. We're on every single one of them.
1: The last thing you could do if you feel the need to talk to somebody, here's what I would do. I would just pick up the phone and call Melissa.
2: Mm-hmm.
1: 'Cause she'll answer the phone. And she'll take your complaints, or maybe your comments, or maybe you have accolades for us.
2: Yeah.
1: That you're like, you know, that was the best show ever.
2: Ever?
1: Probably not, but whatever. She's in next. Sorry, Melissa.

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It's 9:59. Melissa Moran here. Let's get this Tuesday started with a little Billy Carton. Here's the truth. People are crazy, you know.

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Wanna give a shout out to the Circle K in Highland City by the new IHOP on 98. I stopped in this morning for a few snackies and I noticed that 97 Country was playing. So thank you very much, guys. Love it. Here's Scotty McCreery. This is it on 97 Country. Well,

0: Kelly Zimmerman and Luke Combs' backup plan on 97 Country WPCV, where it's 10:12, and y'all, we need to have a family meeting about our Bailey Zimmerman. He's going a little wild again. He was recently charged with a felony for allegedly trashing a hotel room and caused $16,000 worth of damage. Wow. And then at rehearsals for his show later on, he was very erratic and all that. So look, he's a young dude from a small, tiny town who suddenly has all this fame. People love him. He does a great job. He's got great energy. But we hope that he has love and support from his family and friends that are going to guide him. I mean, it's easy to start going a little wild when you got all that on your shoulders. So we wish him well.
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97 Country WPCV. 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She's going to be coming to Tampa and Orlando. Can't wait. Her Cloud 9 tour is fantastic. 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

over, laid back in a thrift store beach chair, dropping limes in a Corona. But she looks back, yeah, she throws me a kiss like, honey, I sure want you. And it's 103 between her and me, and only 92 in Daytona. Hey.

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0: Travis Tritt, it's a great day to be alive on 97 Country WPCV, where it's 10:40 and the 4th of July is right around the corner. We're celebrating America's 250th birthday and the Lakeland Flying Tigers are going all out. We've got a family four-pack coming up. They're going to be taking on the Palm Beach Cardinals on the 4th, and you'll also enjoy a mega fireworks extravaganza after the game. 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

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Hot, yeah, 95. No rain in the forecast as far as I can see. And sunny, we're at 88 right now. Here's Luke Combs.

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Happy Tuesday morning. Melissa Moran here, and there's no better way to celebrate America's 250th birthday than at a baseball game. 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

Kenny Chesney is doing his second run at the Sphere in Las Vegas, and he surprised everyone by having Eric Church walk out on stage and do a couple of songs. You just never know who's going to show up. 97 Country, WPCV, I know you're watching that clock. I mean, we're only starting the day here. Chris Jansen, waiting on five.

0: Blake Shelton with Texas on 97 Country WPCV, where it's 11:11. Who's this?
1: This is Gabriella.
0: Hey, Gabriella. You're caller number 9. You won Lakeland Flying Tigers tickets.
1: Yay! That's so exciting.
0: They take on the Palm Beach Cardinals on the 4th of July. 4-pack of tickets. You'll also enjoy a mega fireworks extravaganza after the game.
1: Sweet. That sounds so exciting.
0: Yeah. Where are you calling from?
1: Lakeland.
0: Who's your hometown country station in Lakeland?
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Zach Top working on his next album, expected to arrive by next spring. 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

0: Josh Turner, why don't we just dance on 97 Country WPCV, where it's 11:41. Happy Tuesday, Melissa here. Now imagine you win $2,700 on a lottery ticket. That is amazing. 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But you have the instructions. The winning ticket itself was never returned. 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

Ah, what a quaint thought. 75 degrees. We're lucky if we get that at night right now. 97 Country, WPCV. Well, as far as today goes, yeah, we're going to get a high more like 95. Here's Luke Combs, One Number Away on 97 Country,

WPCV. Good afternoon and happy lunchtime. Melissa Moran here. And in just a few minutes, we're going to be checking in with DJ the Trucker. He's hanging out at Dodge of Winter Haven along with the Low Payment Kings. But first, let's kick off the hour with some Montgomery Gentry. Here's Gone. 97.

0: Dylan Scott, What He'll Never Have on 97 Country WPCV, where it's 12:11. Melissa Moran here. Now, Lego just revealed an actual drivable car. Yes, made entirely out of Lego, except for the tires, of course. And it can actually go about 68 miles per hour. Not sure how many pieces are in that Lego set, but would keep you busy for the summer, that's for sure. Now, if you need a real car, you should check out DJ the Trucker. He's hanging out in Winter Haven right now. He'll tell you where next.
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2: Hey, y'all, DJ the Trucker live from Dodge, Chrysler, Jeep, Jam, Ram, Fiat of Winter Haven. 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How you doing,
3: hey,
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3: 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We got a blood drive. We've got the Bussin' ice cream.
2: Oh, nice.
3: Amazing ice cream. Thursday, we got Pet Day. 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
2: Nice.
3: Car wash.
2: All right, well, you come on down here. 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
4: Hey there, my friends. It is DJ the Trucker, live from Dodge, Chrysler, Jeep, Ram, Fiat of Winter Haven. They're having their 35th anniversary. And here to tell us more is, what would you be, the low-payment princess?
5: Yes.
4: Delaney?
5: Yes. Alcoholic? The queen.
4: The queen. 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
5: It's a huge week for us because we're celebrating 35 years at Dodge, Chrysler, woo-hoo! Jeep, Ram, Fiat of Winter Haven. 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
4: Oh, wow.
5: 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America is celebrating 250
4: Woo!
5: Years.
4: America.
5: Jeep is celebrating 85 years. The Low Payment King family is celebrating 60 years in the automotive business. 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Posner Park Chrysler Dodge Jeep Ram Fiat is celebrating 15 years. And Lake Wales Chrysler Dodge Jeep wow. Ram is celebrating 13 years. It's really a celebration of generations of customers who supported us every step of the way. And we're inviting everyone out to join us all week long.
4: You heard the lady. She's inviting you out. Come on down here to Dodge, Chrysler, Jeep, Ram, Fiat, or Winter Haven and enjoy the celebration. They're at 299 Cypress Gardens Boulevard here in Winter Haven. And I'm DJ for 97 Country.

97 Country, WPCB. So there's a story about Corey Kent when he was just starting out. He was asked to open up for Toby Keith, and he was offered $500 a show. And Corey said, actually, I'm worth $1,000. And Toby was like, okay, here's Rocky Mountain.

0: Trust me, we are counting the days. Eric Pesley, Friday night on 97 Country WPCB, where it's 1242. Thank you so much for listening to us on your lunch break. If you're around the Winter Haven area, DJ the Trucker would love to see you at a place where they've got all kinds of goodies and happenings right now. He's here to give you the scoop on what he's up to. 97 Country
1: on the road. Hey there, my friends. DJ the Trucker here. I'm here at Dodge, Chrysler, Jeep, Ram, Fiat of Winter Haven. They're having their 35th anniversary, and I'm going to hand it over to someone who can talk about it way better than I can. It is Sharon. 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How are you doing, Sharon?
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Rumor has it that Taylor Swift has a surprise performance planned for Travis at their wedding. Do you think she would? Travis would be like, can we just go a day without this? I don't think that's happening. Who knows? 97 Country WPCB. Here's Blake Shelton.

WPCV, it is 1 o'clock and it's National Hydration Day. I'm not so sure that's the kind of bottoms up Brantley Gilbert was singing about, but maybe when you're in the house in the AC, there you go. Hey, let's kick off the hour with some Rodney Atkins, and we're going to be checking in with DJ again soon. Here's These Are My People.

0: Jason Aldean, how far does a goodbye go on 97 Country WPCV, where it's 1:14. Jason recently celebrated his wife Brittany's birthday. They did a tropical vacation, and she posted a selfie in a cutout swimsuit, looking amazing and making the rest of us feel bad about our own Twinkie-loving bodies. DJ the Trucker, though, he could totally pull it off. Time to check in with him in Winter Haven with the Low Payment Kings. 97 Country
1: on the road. 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

0: 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Oh, good. Because when I eat pizza, I love to connect that with spiders. Here's Morgan Wallen. Love somebody.
1: 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Yeah, they say.

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2: 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And I'm DJ the Trucker for 97 Country.

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0: Josh Ross, Hate How You Look on 97 Country WPCV, where it's 142. So you probably know it's Amazon Prime Week. And if you don't want to overspend, here are three tips from the experts. One, set a spending budget. Two, make a list of what you want to buy. And three, compare sale prices outside of Amazon. You might actually find it cheaper elsewhere. Oh, and I'll add a fourth. Ask yourself, do I really need this? The answer is usually no. But you know what you do probably need? That's a new vehicle. Let's check in with DJ the Trucker. 97 Country
1: 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Yes, my friends, it is DJ the Trucker, and I'm hanging out here with Alex Mahalik here at Dodge Chrysler Jeep Ram Fiat of Winter Haven. They're the low payment kings, and they're having their 35th anniversary. Alex, tell us a little more what's going on.
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97 Country WPCV. Well, Nick is on the job next. He's going to be buzzing on in here. Not because he's a bee, because probably he's had too much caffeine. As usual, leaving you with Florida Georgia Line. Here's a long live on 97 Country. See you tomorrow.

a very pleasant Tuesday afternoon to you. Are you getting stuff done? Because today, of course, as you know, is Productive Tuesday. Did you have a taco for lunch? I'm asking for a friend. Welcome to the show, Graham. I am Nick Allen on the job. Shane Prophet, Long Live Country on the way for you. Dierks Bentley, Woman Amen. But it's Darius Rucker with his first country song ever when he hit country music. Don't think I don't think about it. Starting off 2-0.

97 Country with your first useless fact. Before traveling, a person should apparently sit on their luggage. I can't find the reasoning behind that. Dirks Bentley, Woman Amen, and it's on 97 Country.

0: Luke Bryan on 97 Country WPCV. Nick here on the job on a Tuesday. Thank you so much for tuning in. Guess what I have for you later on in the show within the next couple hours or so? Celebrate America's 250th birthday with a family four-pack of tickets. See the Lakeland Flying Tigers taking on the Palm Beach Cardinals coming up Saturday, July 4th. And you can stick around to enjoy the mega fireworks extravaganza after the game. And it's all going to be taking place at Public Field at Joker Marchant Stadium. I'm so excited about I love giving stuff to you. I do. And it's coming up within the next couple hours from this moment on 97 Country.
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0: Little ditty from Zach Brown Band, Knee Deep on 97 Country. 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

In honor of America's 250th birthday, 97 Country WPCV will pause at this time, 2:50 p.m. every workday this summer to play our national anthem as part of our Stars, Stripes, and Sounds Summer. Now, our national anthem. Oh.

you're getting stuff done this afternoon. Just in case you're just tuning in, I am Nick Allen on the job for Tuesday. George Burge along with Luke Bryan, their latest Ride, Ride, Ride on the way. Dustin Lynch, small town boy as well. But it's Eric Church kicking off three. And he has a drink in his hand, and it's on. 96.

97 Country WPCV. Luke Combs coming up for you. And guess what? I got another Wagyu a true story. But first, here's a guy who still lives in a small town. It's Dustin Lynch on 97 Country WPCV.

0: Every time I hear that song, I think a NASCAR commercial. Ah, yes. Luke comes back in the saddle on 97 Country, WPCV. Nick, you're on the job with a wacky but a true story. An Ethiopian man arrived at a hospital complaining of stomach pain. An x-ray revealed his stomach was crammed with assorted pieces of metal, which turned out to be 222 rusty nails, a few keys, and some coins. An operation to remove the metal was successful. Doctors said the nails and other debris were eaten over 20 years. Well, on the bright side, he now literally has a screw loose. Go ahead and say it with me. Wacky, but true.
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So instead of blaming an ex, a town, or a whiskey bottle, all of which this guy has done elsewhere, he puts his own heart on notice. It's Jason Aldean's Don't Tell On Me.

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97 Country, WPCV, Nick here on the job, Billy Currington coming up, and a quick Nick news attack. But first, here's new music now from Lainey Wilson. 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

Billy Currington. That's how country boys roll on 97 Country. Nick on the job with a quick Nick news attack. This is a bit geeky, but Google's free spreadsheet app called Sheets just turned 20. 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He thought it was Google's subscription service for new bedding delivered each month.

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1: How you doing?
0: Can't believe it. It's almost 4 o'clock already. My gosh, time sure flies when you're having fun. Welcome to the show. And just in case you're tuning in, Nick Allen here on the job for a Tuesday. Taylor Swift from Toy Story 5. I knew it. I knew you. Young Love and Saturday Nights from Chris Young. Your first look at traffic and trivia for free stuff. I'm going to ask you a relatively easy trivia question. Get it right as we celebrate America's 250th birthday with a family four-pack of tickets to see the Lakeland Flying Tigers take it on the Palm Beach Cardinals Saturday, July 4th. We'll play this game you like a little bit within the next 15 minutes right here on 97.

0: Brown and McCreary, along with Hootie and the Blowfish, Bottle Rockets on 97 Country WPCV. Nick, you're on the job. Trivia in just a second, but first, let's see how your Tuesday afternoon commute begins. Rick?
1: Heading down from Orlando, the South Monsetta, Florida Turnpike, that's very slow from Highway 417 around toward some accident cleanup work that's going on near Highway 192 as you work way into Kissimmee. The traffic volume is increasing a little, heading down from Lakeland on southbound Highway 98 near Main Street toward Crystal Lake Drive. That's not too bad. And you're incident-free toward Eaton Park as well. And heading in toward Tampa, the northbound side of I-275, that's going getting onto the Howard Franklin Bridge. That's pretty slow around toward at least Bush Boulevard. I'm Rick Dixon with your Central Florida traffic.
0: Thank you very much, sir, Rick. It is time to play trivia for free stuff. If you're new to Central Florida, welcome. If you're new to Polk County, where we are now. 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I certainly do appreciate it. I'm going to ask you a relatively easy, and trust me, this is an easy trivia question. 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Since Toy Story 5 is the number one movie at the box office, right out of the gate, here's today's question. Who voiced Woody in Toy Story? 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Who voiced Woody in Toy Story? Come on. You really got to Google it. 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

0: 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For 97 Country, I'm meteorologist Kyle Hansen.
1: Partly cloudy skies and 95 at 97 Country. Got an idea? 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
2: Is it Tom Hanks?
1: It is Tom Hanks. Ding, ding, ding, ding, ding, ding, ding, ding. And you knew that, right?
2: Yeah, I knew that one. Yeah.
1: I'm proud of you. Who's this?
2: I Google a lot, but I knew that one.
1: At least you're honest. I Google a lot. Who's this?
2: This is Susan.
1: Hey, Susan. Hi, Susan. Where are you calling from?
2: From Lakeland.
1: Susan from Lakeland. Knowing that Tom Hanks indeed voiced Woody in Toy Story, you just scored a family four-pack of tickets to see the Lakeland Flying Tigers taking on the Palm Beach Cardinals Saturday, July 4th, and you're going to enjoy the Mega Fireworks Extravaganza after the game. Susan, congratulations to you.
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97 Country, Nick on the Job. Coming up, Rascal Flatts. And say if you use a loofah in the shower, you might want to stop doing so. I'll tell you what I mean in a minute. Ellen Langley and Morgan Wallen, I Can't Love You Anymore on 97 Country.

0: Rascal Flatts, Bless the Broken Road on 97 Country WPCB. Nick here on the job. Jared, do you use a loofah or a washcloth in the shower? Oh, wait a minute. You there? Hang on.
1: Yeah, I'm there.
0: Okay, here you go.
1: Are you there?
0: Take two.
1: Jared, take two.
0: Do you use a loofah or a washcloth in the
1: What's
0: shower?
1: A loofah? I've never heard of a loofah.
0: It's one of those little sponge things that you hang in your shower.
1: Nah, no loofah for me, man. I'm sure there's a washcloth, yes.
0: Okay, cool. Well, it turns out that washcloths and loofahs might not be doing your skin any favors. Dermatologists say washing your hands is the safest and most effective way to clean your body. Your hands are less likely to irritate the skin, and unlike loofahs, and I will admit, I use a loofah.
1: Weird, man.
0: It is weird.
1: But,
0: yeah. They don't.
1: You're a loofah man?
0: I'm a loofah guy.
1: Okay,
0: yeah.
1: Okay.
0: Thanks to my loving wife, Miss Nan, I'm a loofah guy. Now, they don't sit around collecting bacteria between showers. That's what happens. And loofahs can become a breeding ground for germs if they're not cleaned after every use. And they can be especially problematic for people with eczema, like yours truly, acne, or sensitive skin. Now, washcloths, lucky for you, my friend, get a little more love from dermatologists because they still come with a warning. They can provide general exfoliation by removing dead skin cells, but using them every day may damage your skin's protective barrier. So, if you use a washcloth like my pal Jared does, just wash it frequently and hang it up to dry in between uses. So I thought I'd help people out who use a loofah. I didn't realize this about loofahs, to be honest with you. So what I'm going to do is probably get rid of the loofah when I get home and find a washcloth to use.
1: Or just take the washcloth and just throw it in the basket and start with a new one. You know what I mean?
0: That's not a bad idea.
1: You know what I mean?
0: Well, see, I don't do laundry because Miss Nan doesn't trust me around laundry for some odd reason. So, but that's not a bad idea. What you got going on this afternoon at Bartow Ford, sir?
1: You know, motivation's like taking a shower. You need it every day, Nick.
0: Yep.
1: Okay. 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
0: I just like the word loofah.
1: I know, right? The all new loofah.
0: I'll talk to you tomorrow.
1: See ya.
0: Bye. 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
2: Heading from Lakeland to the southbound side of Highway 98, that's a little heavy, not too bad. You'll find some brief delays as you head toward Crystal Lake Drive. In Tampa, the northbound side of I-275, that's crawling at the north end of the Howard Franklin Bridge. Pretty heavy spot around toward at least Valor Avenue. There's a jam up in place in Orlando along the eastbound side of I-4. The reason for this, there's a collision after Colonial Drive. Now, the back and forth that is very heavy from at least Highway 408 toward that situation. I'm Rick Dixon with your Central Florida traffic.
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Come on now, what's a minute among friends, huh? As far as I'm concerned, sound the whistle, blow the horn. It is officially quitting time. And I'm Nick Allen on the job, getting set to drive you home on a Tuesday afternoon with Megan Maroney's Beautiful Things. Chris Jansen's about to fix a drink, another look at traffic, and laughing at drive time. Because 9 times out of 10, my friend, within the next 30 seconds or so, you're about to get stuck in it.

97 Country, WPCV. Nick here on the job. Kenny Chesney on the way. I got some jokes lined up for you and another look at traffic for Tuesday. But first, Chris Jansen. Hey, he makes some pretty good drinks. 97 Country.

0: Kenny Chesney's American Kids on 97 Country WPCV. Nick here on the job. Traffic in a minute. It's laughing at drive time now because you're stuck in it and you're not happy about it. No, are you? Be honest. Hey, feel free to laugh at these jokes if you want to. And as always, rim shot. Sold separately, apparently. I snore so loudly that it scares everyone in the car I'm driving. People who write the letter U instead of Y-O-U. What do you do with all the time you save? People are making end-of-the-world jokes like there is no tomorrow. I am almost done. Outvoted one by one by my wife again. And finally, it must be difficult to post inspirational tweets when your blood type is B negative. Thank you so much for your time. That is indeed my time. And as always, keep your eyes on the road, your hands upon the wheel at 10 and 2 or 9 and 3 if you want to.
1: Heading from Tampa, the eastbound side of I-4, that slows gradually at I-275. Then you're crawling from 301 on or off as you head toward McIntosh Road. There are some brief delays out of Lakeland on northbound Highway 98 after Memorial Boulevard to and past I-4. And there's a jam up in place on the southbound side of Florida's Turnpike heading down from Orlando. That's pretty slow out of Hunter's Creek near Highway 417 and toward Kissimmee as well toward Highway 192. And the traffic is crawling in toward Orlando along eastbound I-4 from Orange Blossom Trail as you head toward the accident cleanup work that is still going on near Colonial Drive. I'm Rick Dixon with your Central Florida traffic.
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Thank you so much for tuning in. This guy credits Reba and Big Dog Daddy Toby Keith for inspiring him to pursue a career in country music. Now, being from Oklahoma, he says watching both Reba and Toby find success and all that coming from small towns in the same state made him realize that he had the same chance. It's Blake Shelton. Stay country or die trying on 97 Country.

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On the way for the remainder of your cruise, Toby Keith, a good news story making the rounds in your last look at traffic. But first, Luke Combs, Be By You on 97 Country.

0: Big Dog Daddy Toby Keith. I want to talk about me on 97 Country WPCV. Nicky around the job. Your last look at traffic coming up after a good news story making the rounds this afternoon. A teenager in California is a hero after diving into a harbor to rescue a struggling dog. His name is Mateo Ackerman, and he noticed the dog getting exhausted in the water, so he dove in and carried him safely back to shore. He and his friends then used the dog's collar to contact the owner and stayed with him until he was reunited with his family. I love a good news story like that, especially when it pertains to animals. All right, let's see how the animals on the road end up. Rick?
1: There's a jam up in place heading in toward Tampa. Along the northbound side of I-275, cross over the Howard Franklin Bridge. Delays begin near the hump, and there's an accident adding to that as you get closer toward Highway 60. That's very slow beyond that as well, pretty much all the way toward Fowler Avenue. Heading from Lakeland to the southbound side of Highway 98, that's slowing gradually near Main Street toward Crystal Lake Drive. And heading through Orlando, the westbound side of I-4, that's very slow from at least Fairbanks Avenue toward Highway 408. There is an accident within those delays. It's prior to Highway 408 that's going to add to all of that. Then you're calling again from before Florida's Turnpike, on or off as you head in toward Polk County, around toward Highway 27. I'm Rick Dixon with your Central Florida traffic.
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97 country. She almost passed on this song because she worried it would destroy her wholesome farm girl image from American Idol. It's a good thing she didn't because it became a mega hit. It's Carrie Underwood's Before He Cheats.

97 Country is my country. 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

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Mama Mancini's sausage, peppers, onions, and sauce with penne pasta, blueberry cream cheese cake bites for dessert, and I washed it all down with water. And it was not too shabby. Not too shabby at all, but as usual, enough about me. And I see on the JLB Luke Bryan Country, and she knows it coming up for you. Chris Young's famous friends as well, but Zach Brown Band, we're about to jump right on in to the last hour of the show on

97 Country on the way for your eardrums. Thomas Rhett, some country quick hits for you. Ah, yeah. And this guy's going to be in one country quick hit story coming up.

0: Thomas Rhett in a Bad Life on 97 Country WPCV. Nick here on the job with some country quick hits for you. A little nidbits of information about your favorite stars in the world of country music. Tim McGraw is returning to Las Vegas for a 5-show engagement at the Coliseum, at Caesar's Palace. Tickets for the late October, early November shows are going to be on sale beginning this coming Friday. Chris Young, the guy you just heard not too long ago, escaped injury over the weekend when the plane carrying him to Nashville had issues with its brakes. Fortunately, the plane was able to land safely. And finally, Jelly Roll returns to host ABC's Jimmy Kimmel Live this summer. He's among a rotating list of guests the show has revealed, but his exact hosting date is not known. Jelly previously hosted the show for 2 episodes back in July of 2025. And that's some country quick hits for you right here on 97 Country.
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0: mostly clear skies overnight with temperatures falling back down mostly to the mid-70s. As we head into your Wednesday, expect high temperatures mostly topping off in the mid-90s with about a 40% chance of scattered showers and thunderstorms. Now, we'll see these better chances of rain continue for the rest of the week. So for Thursday, Friday, even into the weekend, expect about a 40 to 50% chance of afternoon scattered showers and storms as we remain fairly hot and humid. So expect high temperatures mostly in the mid-90s and overnight lows in the mid to upper 70s. For 97 Country, I'm meteorologist Kyle Hansen.
1: Believe it or not, we reached a high of 99 degrees today. Can you imagine what the triple digits felt like? Right now, sunshine 93 with low cash on.

0: 97 Country on the way. Randy Houser in your Tuesday evening edition of some really stupid news. Excuse me. I have yet to watch the episode where Riley Green gets killed off on Marshalls. I gotta see if I can find that. Here he is with Change My Mind, 97 Country.
1: Did you

0: There are people who would see a novelty bag that says definitely not a bag full of drugs and find it amusing. Then there are people who would put their drugs in it. Two people from Kentucky, a 51-year-old woman named Trisha Crowley and a 48-year-old man named Damon Bennett, are facing felony charges after police found drugs in their car. It wasn't a traffic stop. The car was parked in an employee spot, so an officer checked it out. When they looked inside, they saw Trisha and Damon with a bag that said definitely not a bag full of drugs. Definitely was misspelled as definitely. It said full twice, and it also had the term lackey spudge, whatever that is, and it was filled with drugs. Trisha also had a fake ID, and Damon had some outstanding warrants, so there are plenty of charges being piled on top.
1: This could very well be the stupidest person on the face of the earth.
0: Stupid people, and that's why I call this bit Stupid News, and I'm the idiot who reads it on 97 Country.
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97 Country with your last useless fact. In the U.S., about 1% of lottery prizes go unclaimed each year, totaling over $2 billion, that's billion with a B, dollars in forgotten winnings. 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

0: Lady A, I run to you on 97 Country WPCV. Nick Allen here on the job. Thank you so much for tuning in. Certainly has been a ball, y'all. Glenn coming up in 18 minutes. It is 6:42. And congrats to our big winner this afternoon, Susan, scoring Lakeland Flying Tigers tickets. More chance for you to win those tomorrow afternoon, starting with Melissa afternoon and myself after 2 p.m. Follow me on socials at Nick Allen 975. That's Nick without a K. Allen with two L's, just one E. Going to BRB with Dirks Bentley. And a passing thought next on 97 Country.
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I am Nick.

Brad Paisley on 97 Country. She's everything. We'll have you on this terrific Tuesday night. And Kenny Chesney bringing on the summer vibes this year. It's Carry On, his latest on 97 Country.

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You love it to you on this terrific Tuesday night, and brand new music from our neighbor to the north. It's Josh Ross, Hate How You Look.

Jason Aldean on 97 Country, Don't Tell on Me, his latest. Love it, you, and certainly glad to hear Chris Young had a great Father's Day with his dad over the weekend. He was flying into Nashville late last week. The plane had brake failure and needed to make an emergency landing. He wrote on social media, the plane did land safely, and he gave his thanks to the Lord, the pilots, and the fire department. Who I am with you, it's Chris Young on 97 Country.

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8: 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From the first bite to the last, you'll taste the chocolatey, crunchy magic in every spoonful. Mm. So what are you waiting for? Come on in and try it for yourself. You know you deserve it. 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
10: Hi, I'm attorney Dean Brunetti. In Galatians 5:26, we read, "Let us not become conceited or provoke one another or be jealous of one another." We all have a common command to follow Christ. But do you embrace that God has a specific plan for you? The question is not just what is the plan, but also will you be content in what He's going to do in you? I am convinced that God will do great things in all of us. My goal is to be content in Christ.
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Keith Urban on 97 Country. It's Sweet Thing. Glove with you coming up on 8 o'clock. And I got a full house on the way. Hardy and his friends, also John Party. Here's Thomas Rhett now. After all, the bars are closed on 97 Country.